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1: 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Been listening to Frank FM. We've been loving it up here. 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

0: 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Why, you ask? Because Frank demands it. We're back to the soundtrack in less than 30 seconds.
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0: Frank plays more music. Why, you ask? Because Frank demands it. We're back to the soundtrack in less than 30 seconds.
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2: 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Hey, this is George Lopez, and I want to take a moment to talk about cancer because it is no joke. 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
1: 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I love it. 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

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Friday morning, J-Bo Jones. It's going to be nice tomorrow. Rain today, but sun Saturday, Sunday, Monday, Tuesday.

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I'm trying to get it right. Frank FM Friday with J-Bo, 615. Down there in Boston, Boston Magazine came out with their annual top 150 power players list. Top 150 most powerful, influential. The number one was Drake May and Mike Vrabel of the Patriots. But down there at 25, this was an interesting choice. Matt Damon, Ben Affleck, and Jimmy Fallon. Combined three own the 25 spot. What's weird about that, Fallon's not from Boston. I'm from Worcester, Massachusetts. I didn't make the list. I could be in there at 150. Powerful? Not. But the problem I have was that Fallon's not from Boston, and I think they put him on there because they did that bit a few months ago on The Tonight Show, where Damon, Affleck, and Fallon, a long four-minute bit listing every town and city in Massachusetts. That was it. They just listed Leominster. You know, they listed all the towns. Some they got right, some they got wrong. It was a long 4 minutes of three mass holes going nowhere. Kind of like this show.

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1: Traffic's busy if you're traveling on the southbound side of Interstate 93. You're building volume, traveling into Manchester and steady, heading out towards the state line. And going to see some minor slowdowns make your way into Andover. Typical for this Friday morning commute. Pretty quiet, traveling up in Concord with 89, 393. Traveling on the southbound side of the Everett Turnpike, you're building volume, moving into Nashua. 101 checks out in both directions. No problems right now if you're traveling on 95. 95 looks good into Portsmouth. 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I'm Megan Dahl, it's your latest traffic.
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5: Whoa, this is it. It's going to be nice this weekend. Not today. Rain today, 50s, but tomorrow we hit the 70s, and it's going to be sunny and nice. The next 3 or 4 days, we'll take it. Already 51 right now.
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0: No Evil, Nothing But Love. Frank FM Friday with J-Bo, 641. $100,000 keyword next. Coming up at 7, we give you a new keyword every morning at 7 and 9 for your chance at 100 grand. ELO. Are you watching the UFO document dump on the Pentagon? Hundreds of documents. The cover-up. The truth is out there. Videos we haven't seen. I saw one of those UFO videos, and I could have sworn it was the spaceship from the ELO album Out of the Blue. I mean, here's what I think. I think that any minute, the government's going to disclose that Jeff Lynn is actually from the future. ELO, UFO, three letters, O, Jeff Lynn. He's been hiding in front of us in plain sight. I mean, if you look at him, it looks like he's wearing a disguise from the 70s. Curly hair, the beard. I think they're going to come out and say, yeah, this is the guy sending you music from the future.
1: Traffic busy, but moving this morning. Good morning. It's been a nice morning commute traveling in through Concord on 93, 393, 89. All check out okay. No problems further south down the line heading into Manchester. You're okay heading out towards the airport. The Everett Turnpike just beginning to build some volume southbound, moving into Merrimack and steady into Nashua. Our downtown streets are still very light this morning. And no problems right now for traveling on 95, state line to state line. This report is brought to you by Mothers Against Drunk Driving. 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I'm Megan Dahl. That's your latest traffic.
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Quite lovely, Frank. He's loving the soundtrack just like you.

0: Frank plays more music. Why, you ask? Because Frank demands it. We're back to the soundtrack in less than 30 seconds.
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The more keywords you get, the better your chances of winning that money. We do it every day at 7 and 9. And then the next keyword is after 11 with...

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1: Hi, my name is Susie, and I'm from Nashua, and I have Frank on at the office all day long. 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

Don't you know? 717 Frank FM on a Friday morning. Weather, rain today, sun back tomorrow. Next 3 days is going to be sunny and nice. We opened the pool yesterday. I got a little bit of work ahead this weekend. Not happy about that. But, hey, it's starting to feel like spring, right? The new stamp is coming out commemorating the nation's birthday, 250. And they've contracted Ralph Lauren, designer Ralph Lauren, to create the new anniversary stamp. You know you're getting up there when your Polo Fashions are now a stamp.

0: Frank's finding the best route to go. And here's the latest right now.
1: Traffic still steady if you're traveling on the southbound side of Interstate 93. 93 looking good from Concord down the line heading into Manchester. You're busy at the 293 loop there. No problems if you're traveling on the Everett Turnpike so far. Going to see some extra company heading out towards the airport. No delay out to the state line. If you're traveling on 101, you're building volume moving out to the 95 interchange. Busy traveling through Exeter and 95. Now going to see some heavier waves moving into Portsmouth. 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I'm Megan Dahl. That's your latest traffic.
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12: Let's go through this rainy Friday. It's going to be sunny tomorrow, Sunday, Monday, even into Tuesday. We're going to see 70s and 80s. Next 3 days, we'll take it. It's already 51 in Concord. Morning.
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1: 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More keywords get, better your chance at winning that weekly money and then a big payoff. And we do it every day. New keywords at 7 and 9. So make the appointment to win that money. This is an interesting story, kind of snarky fun. A woman named Samantha Hart went viral a couple of years ago on TikTok complaining about how her corporate job embarrasses her. Now, stay with me. It's her email. The corporate email format proved to be embarrassing to her because her name is Samantha Hart. So her email was S Hart Shart. He got an email from Shart. Now you know what a shart is, right? I don't want to gross you out. So finally she got married, and that's when her email changed to her married name, ending the years of embarrassment and ending the years of sharting.
2: 93 southbound, building volume now, heading into Manchester by the 293 interchange. It hasn't been a bad morning commute so far. You're okay if you're traveling on the southbound side of 93, heading out towards the state line. It's busy heading into Methuen. You're okay right now if you're traveling on the southbound side of the Everett Turnpike. That looks good traveling in towards Bedford and through the construction zone. No problems out towards the airport. You're building volume traveling on 95, heading into Portsmouth this morning. Spalding Turnpike busy into Dover. 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I'm Megan Dahl. 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

What? Minor flooding is forecast. Where? Pemigewasset River at Plymouth. When? From this afternoon to late this afternoon. Impacts. At 13.0 feet, minor lowland flooding begins and water rises near the university parking lots. Additional details. At 7:30 a.m. Friday, the stage was 12.8 feet. Forecast. The river is expected to rise above flood stage this afternoon to a crest of 13.1 feet this afternoon. It will then fall below flood stage this afternoon. Flood stage is 13.0 feet.

0: 8:03, Frank FM Friday. J-Bo in the morning. Paul McCartney, the musical guest on Saturday Night Live tomorrow night. Funny story emerged. He just did a podcast, and they asked him if he likes doing selfies. No, I don't like the selfies. Paul McCartney will not take a selfie with you if you see him on the street. He says it's because he doesn't like playing the monkey on the boardwalk.
1: I don't want to be a monkey at the circus taking pictures.
0: So no selfie from Paul McCartney. He also went on to say he doesn't understand social media influencers. He basically said people with not much talent or fame, how can they get a million views? And then he went on to say it's probably because I'm old and I don't get it.

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Yeah, 8:17, Frank FM Friday with J-Bo. The sun's back tomorrow. Rain ending today. It's going to be nice next few days. 70s and 80s. 51 in Concord. Down here in Boston. Boston Magazine now with their top 50 power list. Most powerful people. Vrabel and Drake May tied at number one. Let's get on to 25. Number 25 I have issue with. It's Damon Affleck, both from Boston, and Jimmy Fallon. All three combined hold number 25. Fallon's from New York. So why is he on? I'm from Worcester, Massachusetts. And I'm not on that list. If they had a top 1,000, if they had a top 10,000, I would make that list. I think the reason Fallon and Damon and Affleck made the list is because of that bit they did on The Tonight Show a few months ago, where for a long 4 minutes, they read the name of every city and town in Massachusetts. Dorchester, Leominster. Yeah, three mass holes going on and on, going nowhere for 4 long minutes. That could be this show. I should be on that list.

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1: Traffic continuing to build, but it's been a nice Friday morning commute. Good morning. You're going to see a steady ride traveling on 93. 93 looking good from Concord into Manchester and steady all the way out to the state line. Busy into Methuen, but no delay there. You're okay right now if you're traveling in the southbound side of the Everett Turnpike, heading into Merrimack, busy by the airport. You're okay on our downtown streets. 95 checks out, traveling to Portsmouth so far. You're filling in, traveling on the Spalding Turnpike, busy both sides, traveling in through Dover. 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

0: 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More keywords you get, better your chances winning that money. So I want an update to the Michael Jackson story I shared yesterday. There's a viral video about a guy on a bus in Brazil who didn't look like Michael Jackson. It was Michael Jackson, as he would appear today at the age of 67. And the story at the time said it was an AI. Coming up late yesterday, it did confirm that the Michael Jackson on a bus in Brazil wearing a supermarket jersey was in fact artificial intelligence, a generated AI-generated video saying, no, it's not a 67-year-old Michael Jackson on a bus in Brazil. Which is quite embarrassing now because I'm going to have to cancel my plane ticket.
1: It's been a pretty quiet Friday morning commute. Good morning. Still seeing some leftover volume filter through the downtown Manchester exits, but it's not bad. You've no issue getting onto Route 101. 293 checks out both sides there. You're okay if you're traveling out towards the airport. The Everett Turnpike is busy southbound through the construction zone. Heavy again, moving out towards the state line. No problems on our downtown streets. 95, you're going to see some extra company traveling through Portsmouth. No problems on the Spalding Turnpike. 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I'm Megan Dahl. That's your latest traffic.
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9:15, Frank FM Friday with J-Bo in the morning. Paul McCartney, music guest tomorrow night on Saturday Night Live, releasing his new album next few days, Boys in Dungeon Lane. So Paul, in a recent interview, he was asked why he turned down Netflix. Netflix offered him the roast. You know the big roast? They did it with Brady last year, Kevin Hart over the weekend, and even turning down a big paycheck, Paul declined to be roasted on Netflix. I mean, it's Paul McCartney. Why would he want to subject himself to vile and disgusting jabs? Who do you think I am, Ringo?

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0: Frank gets his latest forecast from the MB Tractor Weather Center.
14: All right, let's get through this rain today, ending this afternoon. But this is the good news. Sun back tomorrow. Saturday, Sunday, Monday, even Tuesday. Sunny, 70s and 80s. We'll take it. 52 right now.
15: Yes, the radar says weather. But Frank says hits right now.

0: Blackjack. Do it again. Steely Dan with J-Bo 941. 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You're typing in fish. 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
0: 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Crank it, Frank. 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

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Yes, as far as I know, they're still fighting. There may be no end in sight. We just don't know. Happy Friday, everybody. We've got Cash Grab Keywords standing by. We've got Frank's Big Lunch coming up at noon. That's where I bring delicious audio treats. You bring your lunch. We hang out. We get into trouble. And I steal all of your barbecue chips. Cyndi Lauper on deck. It's your daily doobie break. It's Friday, after all. We're starting early. It's Frank FM.

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1: Hey, this is John from Laconia. I just wanted to call and say I'm loving the music on Frank. It's so upbeat. It's really, really good. Keep doing what you're doing on Frank.
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6: Overcast skies and occasional rain showers throughout the Granite State today. Temps in the high 50s. Cloudy skies later tonight. Still windy and temps dipping to 43 overnight. This weekend, lots of sun both days. Temps in the high 70s and the low 80s. Get more from Frank anytime at frankfmradio.com.
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9: Overcast with occasional rain showers throughout the Granite State today. Temps in the high 50s. Cloudy skies later tonight. Still windy. Temps dipping to 43. This weekend, lots of sun both days. Temps in the high 70s and low 80s. Get more from Frank anytime at frankfmradio.com.
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0: 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Crank it, Frank. 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

Frank's Big Lunch, hello, and welcome to your Fri-yay edition of Lunchtime Fun Time. That's right. We've got awesome requests on the way, but I might be able to squeeze one more in. Condi Roofing Call Text Line is here for you, 603-713-7265. That is 603-71-FRANK. Music on the way from Till Tuesday. What? Elton John, the Eagles, and yes, Mr. Kenny Loggins. Why? Because Footloose is forever. It's Frank FM.

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1: Overcast with occasional rain showers throughout the Granite State today. Temps in the high 50s. Cloudy skies later on this evening. Still windy. Temps dipping to 43 overnight this weekend. Lots of sun. Temps in the high 70s and low 80s. Get more from Frank anytime at frankfmradio.com.
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6: JetBlue says it will be ending flights at Manchester-Boston Regional Airport. And AG says police shooting justified. 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

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His name is Blaine. Sounds like a major appliance. Doesn't sound like a name. Oh, Ducky. Sorry, I'm back.

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10: Overcast with occasional rain showers throughout the Granite State today. Temps in the high 50s. Cloudy skies later on tonight. Still windy. Temps dipping to 43 overnight this weekend. Lots of sun. Temps in the high 70s and low 80s. Get more from Frank anytime at frankfmradio.com.
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It is Angie C. We've got details on how you can register for Frank's annual Birdies and Brewfest charity golf classic. That is coming up. But first, would you like a little ambrosia? I thought so. It's Frank FM.

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1: 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Love the music on Frank. Gets me through the workday. 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
0: Frank gets his latest forecast from the MB Tractor Weather Center.
16: Overcast with occasional rain showers throughout the Granite State today with temps in the high 50s. Cloudy skies later on tonight. Still windy. Temps dipping to 43 overnight this weekend. Lots of sun and temps in the high 70s and low 80s this weekend. Get more from Frank anytime at frankfmradio.com.
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0: 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Why, you ask? Because Frank demands it. We're back to the soundtrack in less than 30 seconds.
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0: 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Crank it, Frank. Frank FM is the soundtrack to $100,000.

Stuck It, friends. Finally, Friday on Frank FM. Is a good-looking weekend coming up. The sun is now coming out. Going to be a beautiful weekend. Have another keyword in your shout out the $100,000 cash grab in 30 minutes. And next hour, it's a Frederick's Free Friday. Dessert under the glass all this month, the Margarita Tort. Perfect way to start the weekend. More of New Hampshire's greatest hits and Bob Seger. 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

0: is Don over in Bo, and we listen to Frank every day at work. Always a great mix of music to keep us going. Way to go, Frank!
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1: 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Some slowdowns through Nashua on the Everett northbound. Southbound's looking pretty wide open. Looking good through Manchester on 293. And 93 is okay to and from Windham. Also looking good through Hooksett and Concord. 393, 89, okay as well. On 95, you're okay from Hampton to Portsmouth. And no delays for now along the Spalding. I'm Dave Gardner. That's your latest traffic.
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0: Frank gets his latest forecast from the MB Tractor Weather Center.
15: Frank says, finally the weekend. The clouds are clearing. The sun trying to break through. Going to be a real nice weekend. Tonight, the overnight low 45 degrees. Sunny tomorrow, high upper 70s. And Sunday, look for plenty of sunshine, high in the lower 80s. I've got a brand new keyword in your next shot at the $100,000 Frank cash grab coming up.
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3: 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Weekly winners and, of course, a grand prize winner gets $1,000 and a shot at the 100 grand. So keep putting these keywords in LEAF right now at the Frank website. All right, it's a Frederick's Free Friday, the dessert all this month. It's the Margarita Tour. That's coming up next hour. But first, let's have our first traffic check on this Friday with Ben Gardner.
4: Some rain falling in spots out there, so watch out for those wet roads. A bit slow through Nashua and Merrimack on the Everett northbound, but it is moving. Brake lights in Bedford on 293 north after 101 and on 101 west before Route 114. Crash clearing in Concord, 93 northbound before 3A. 95 is looking good, though, between Hampton and Portsmouth, and no backups along the Spalding. I'm Dave Gardner. That's your latest traffic.
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1: Thank you for kicking off your weekend here with New Hampshire's greatest hits, Frank FM. It is finally Friday, a Frederick's Free Friday. So dessert under the glass later this hour. The margarita tort, gotta love that, in honor of Cinco de Mayo. Keep it right here. Dessert coming up, a Frederick's Free Friday. On the soundtrack of the Lakes, Mountain Seacoast, and Merrimack Valley, Frank FM.

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1: This report brought to you by Mothers Against Drunk Driving. Some wet roads out there to deal with. We're seeing some off and on delays through Nashua and Merrimack on the Everett North, with the southbound side looking pretty good. 101 westbound, you're on the brakes in Bedford before Route 114, Boynton Street. 93 is good. To and from Windham, crash clearing 93 north and Concord before 3A. 95 is okay, Hampton to Portsmouth. I'm Dave Gardner. That's your latest traffic.
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8: Frank gets his latest forecast from the MB Tractor Weather Center.
9: And Frank says, finally a nice weekend. Perfect day tomorrow for our live broadcast from Sear Lumber's Deck Days in Windham from 10 to noon. Plenty of sunshine, high temp upper 70s. Sunday, even better, sunny, high temp in the lower 80s. 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

0: See, the gong starts the weekend. Finally, Friday on Frank FM. 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And check traffic on the roads with Ben Gardner.
1: 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It is delayed in Merrimack on the Everett northbound by Continental Boulevard. Not too bad on 93. That's good to and from Windham. But there's that crash being cleared on 93 north just by 89 in Bow. 95 is a nice ride between Hampton and Portsmouth. You're looking good for now along the Spalding. No big backups along Route 4. I'm Dave Gardner. That's your latest traffic.
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15: Happy Friday. Happy Friday. Who's this?
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16: Actually, I'm Swiffering my living room floor.
15: The Swiffer, is that not the best thing ever for cleaning anything, any floor?
16: Oh my God, dog fur. I use it for dog fur.
15: Yeah, you got it, right? Absolutely. So yes. any big plans for this weekend? Finally, we have some nice weather.
16: I am going to get my hair done tomorrow, and then I'm going to relax in the sun.
15: Oh, me. 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
16: Yes, I do.
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16: Oh, yeah. Very sweet.
15: Well, congratulations, Paula. You're the winner. You just won the margarita tour.
16: Sweet.
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16: Yes.
15: Awesome.
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Stuck and Friends on Frank FM. And Nick Gilder released his song in the summer of 1978. It took 21 weeks to get to number one, but it finally got there. It's his only hit, Nick Gilder. It's Hot Child in the City on Frank FM.

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1: 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It's looking pretty good on 93 to and from the Southern Split. 93 is okay through Hooksett, but it's slow on 93 North in Bow right at 89. Some getaway slowdowns there. 95 is good, Hampton to Portsmouth and back. I'm Dave Gardner. That's your latest traffic.
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2: Hi, Dr. Friends. Look at your weekend weather. Nice night tonight. Low temp around 45. Beautiful weekend. Sunny. High upper 70s tomorrow, Sunday. Plenty of sunshine. High temp in the lower 80s. 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
1: Doc and friends, welcome to the weekend. It is Friday. I'm going to date myself here and see if you remember this. 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
2: 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I'm Dave Gardner. That's your latest traffic.
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What's this? A no-repeat weekend? Yes, that's right. It's Frank's no-repeat weekend. All this weekend, right here on Frank FM.

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0: 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The 3 days of rain is finally stopping. The clouds uncovering what looks like a beautiful weekend. So get out and enjoy it. And thanks for taking Frank along for the ride. 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
7: Well, Frank's loving the weekend forecast. No frost tonight, gonna be low 45 degrees, sunny high near 78 tomorrow. Sunday, mostly sunny, high in the lower 80s. Love that. 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

0: James Bond. Frank FM, Doc and Friends with Paul McCartney, who, by the way, tomorrow night will be the special musical guest on SNL with host Will Ferrell. Now, tomorrow during the day, I'll be at, Sear Lumber in Wyndham for their annual deck days. Going to be there from 10 to noon tomorrow morning, deck days. If you're thinking about getting a deck, this is the time to do it. It's going to be a beautiful weekend. They give you free deck estimates. 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